want to show you what I'm capable of. Honey, would you just give me the chance? I'd do something to you, honey, that you wouldn't believe. I want to show you what I'm capable of.

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three. We are caring for a revolutionary destiny of a whole people, consciously and deliberately. While the Negro is busy trying to

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You see, the Negro, who seems to be merely a good Negro, has already flunked his matriculation examination into the University of Integration. Self-hate distorts the personality and scars the soul. Blackness, a title, preoccupation, a commitment that blacks are to comprehend. Some Negroes have become cynical and disillusioned, conditioning themselves to the system that they've lost that creative something called initiative. Take initiative, you self-absorbed blacks. All of you, you colored ones, you Negro ones, those of you who proudly cry.

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Communicating rhymes that been cropping the fields. Extraterrestrial. Communicating rhymes that been cropping the fields.

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2: his past. His songs are about night people, the loners, the blinking world of neon, and he sings in one mood, as if the hands of the clock or the world had stopped at 3 a.m.

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1: Oh, yeah.
0: Sending out love and good wishes to everyone. Keep it here. Enjoy your day.

0: we have a pet name, you know. But the guys, may I be Joyce?
1: What's your name? Be Joyce?
0: My word be Joyce.
1: Be Joyce, as in like rejoice, but be Joyce.
0: Be Joyce.
1: Who gave you that?
0: Eh?
1: Who gave you B Joyce?
0: No. That's how it is. But my name, my right name was Daphne.
1: Yeah, I know. B Joyce.
0: We all have pet names.
1: What's my pet name?
0: You don't have any. Been a long time, wishing to left you, but now that don't mean.

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0: All you children gather round. 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
1: E a educa do Juar.
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1: Hi guys, my name is Carmen Seguer and this is my indie dance and melodic set for Urban FM. 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

0: 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I support federal aid to education and federal aid to teacher salaries. I think that's a good investment.
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0: rip out so much of ourselves to be curing things faster that we go bankrupt by the age of 30. 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And as for your body, there comes a point when no one looks at it. Much less wants to come near. Right now, there's sorrow, pain. 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And with it, the joy you felt.
1: Now, act two.